0: 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Los 40. 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
1: And get advice. Ask for advice. Get money twice. I'm from the dirty, but that Chico nice. Y'all call it a moment. I call it life.

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I feel there's no one to save me. This all or nothing really got away. You're driving me crazy.

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3: 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I'm gonna hit this city.
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3: I leave, brush my teeth with a bottle of Jack. 'Cause when I leave for the night, I ain't.